0: trainer. You're a pop star. You're an icon. You're the moment.
1: What other words are you? That's it. Okay. Anyway, we're going to post in 13 minutes exactly. Don't miss it. Hashtag okay. Need you look. Hashtag ally. Don't ask about that one. Any of your dancers single? Don't answer that.
2: Okay.
1: Be professional.
2: I'm sorry.
0: We're going to do it one more time for my account, and you're going to do it better.
2: All right. One more time? Just do it. Just do it.
3: Let me tell you.

Hey, that's something everyone. You can tell me on with just a touch. Baby. U autu. Kod kuće.

0: Dobro jutro, slušate Radio Konjic. Slušate jutarnji program.
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